with a booze and a spliff, try to snooze, but whose dream am I in? This is win or lose. Put down the drink, try not to think, let it go. Fundamental movement below, and yo, reality is dreaming. Just

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Unsung champion, a reason like seasoning. Pepper your thoughts with spice and entice you to a space where I dwell, where bass players and layers of loops link what I think with my prayers, it's nice. 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I'm coming from the same place some are still running from, but even sitting in the garden one can still get stung.

jackish. 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We do.

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It's a beautiful day when there's so much fog of pain.

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1: OJ, the Jason, Gorilla. Hit them over the head with this one. We're gonna take them across the world right here. This is not even like an airplane.